To a small farm in Nebraska, to a gold mine in Alaska, but we didn't find it there, so we moved on. And now we've left Alaska, because there was no gold mine. But this time, only two of us move on. Now all we have is each other and a few little memories to cling to.

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I'm the one who takes the love I want and walks away. And broken hearts, well that's the break.

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And Lefty, they sang pretty, but they're not Lefty Frizzell. Now Lefty wasn't no angel. He was more like you and me, living fast and loving hard. Now that was Lefty's

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You know he gave that boy his start. Now Lefty was something special when he walked out on the stage. A touch of magic when he sang.

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He's gone now, but he's still here, living on in history. Sang it pretty, Lefty. Sang it pretty.